0: on the bounce sounds like
1: the party is right here.
0: Yeah, we got it like that. The bounce.
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1: Big Pimpin', baby. That's right. Big Pimpin', spinning cheese. Talk to him. Bumpy.

0: 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Just make sure they that special somebody. Young Money.
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0: 101.1.
1: What it is?
0: The bounce.
2: Yeah. You know what? I like the playoffs. No diggity, no doubt. Play on, play out. Play on, play out. Yo, Trey, drop the verse.

0: 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BounceBakeO.com is the website. BounceBakeO on socials.
1: Let's get it.
0: No MySpace, though. 101.1 The Bounce.
2: Onyx, I keep having stomach issues. Please

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1: Someone had a birthday.
2: Yep, 50. Can't believe it.
1: 50 years of wisdom.
2: Great segue. We have a health reminder from the CDC.
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1: Good idea. And happy 50th.

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0: Yeah, we got it like that. 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
0: 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Yeah, we got it like that. The Bounce.
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1: Hold up.
2: This is Regina Jimenez, Foothill High School, class of 2004. This is what I was bouncing to back in the day.
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3: Yeah. 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
0: 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Yeah.

my dick. Sky pages hot mess when you need a fix. Big girls don't cry, we take all of it. Doggy style like George in the parliament. Feel me now, see my loving got you bed struckin'. Head is stuckin', the pillowcase suckin'. Shanta still handcuffin'. Just me and you, cause I'ma rock it all night.